about the artist on the one hand, and on the other, the spectator who later becomes the posterity. To all appearances, the artist acts like a mediumistic being who, from the labyrinth beyond time and space, seeks his way out to a clearing. If we give the attributes of a medium to the artist, we must then deny him the state of consciousness on the aesthetic plane about what he is doing or why he is doing it. All his decisions in the artistic execution of the work rest with pure intuition and cannot be translated into a self-analysis spoken of or written or even thought out. T.S. Eliot, in his essay on tradition and individual talent, writes, "The more perfect the artist, the more completely separate in him will be the man who suffers and the mind which creates. The more perfectly will the mind digest and transmute the passions which are its material." Millions of artists create. Only a few thousands are discussed or accepted by the spectator, and many less again are consecrated by posterity. In the last analysis, the artist may shout from all the rooftops that he is a genius. He will have to wait for the verdict of the spectator in order that his declarations take a social value, and that finally posterity includes him in the primers of artist history. I know that this statement will not meet with the approval of many artists who refuse this mediumistic role and insist on the validity of their awareness in the creative act. Yet, art history has consistently decided upon virtues of a work of art through considerations completely divorced from the rationalized explanation of the artist. If the artist, as a human being, full of the best intentions,

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You put water into a bottle, it becomes the bottle. You put it in a teapot, it becomes the teapot. 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

area. 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Recognize that otherwise you best be on the corner with a tool or headed towards the corner with your crew. Yeah. I'm sorry, I'm so lucky. I take the

Welcome to my What I Show on Kolschop Radio in Düsseldorf. I'm Helen Wessing, and I hope you enjoy my set made for the International Women's Day. Next up is Sade with Kiss of Life from 1992.

Next up is Joyce Moreno. She was the first Brazilian female singer singing out of a female-centric point of view. And we will listen to her song Cantiga de Procura from 1968.

really worth looking at her music. Up next is the Egyptian singer Najat Sagira with a love song named Balamag, a song I really like to listen to with my girlfriends.

Now comes Marilyn Monroe with the scenes theme song of the same-named movie from 1954. My sisters and I really appreciate her as an artist and love her music a lot. So enjoy River of No Return.

Now comes the U.S.-American singer trio, the Fleetwoods from Washington, from the 1950s, with the song Unchained Melody.

Christmas, what difference the day makes, a cover from Dinah Washington's song 1959, originally written by Maria Grever, a Mexican songwriter. Up next is another song of Joyce Moreno.

0: Some people praise it. Some people use it to shame others. Some people use it to shame me. But I feel you watching. Always. And nothing I do goes unseen. So while I feel your stare, your disapproval, or your sigh of relief, if I lived by them, I'd never be able to move. Would you like me to be smaller, weaker, softer, taller? Would you like me to be quiet? Do my shoulders provoke you? Does my chest? Am I my stomach? Is it not what you wanted? If I wear what is comfortable, I am not a woman. If I shed the layers, I'm a slut. Though you've never seen my body, you still judge it and judge me for. Assumptions about people based on their size. We decide who they are. We decide what they're worth. If I wear more, if I wear less, who decides what that makes me? What that means? Is my value based only on your perception? Or is your opinion of me not my responsibility?
1: That was Billie Eilish. I think a very strong song. And as we still have got some time left, I would really like to dedicate the last minutes to Fanny Hensel, a composer whose time is to shine without standing in the shade of her brother. The following song is called, or piece, is called Piano Sonata in G minor.

Yes, this one playing just now, Bartosz Kruszynski with In the Garden. Before that, the first one we had today was Barry Forgy with Dawn Mists. If you're listening in, give us a sign in the chat room.

So yes, the last few tracks for you there were Nightfall in Camp with Cada Dia. Then the last one right there, Dancing Fantasy with Big Light, I think it's called. And the next one, Haircut 100 with Evil Smokestacking Baby.

Yes, that one there was Sybilla Baya with I Lost Something in the Hills. Hope you're all having a nice relaxed evening. It is Wednesday, the 24th of January. It's dark outside. It's 10 degrees, mostly cloudy. Yeah. And the music we're choosing is hopefully fitting to that. Hopefully it's fitting your mood. Yeah, a few shout-outs to the people in the chat room, everyone listening in. Shout-out to Maggie and Anna and De Kleine. Shout-out to Schalke, whoever you are. I have some suspicions, but I'll let you remain in anonymity as long as you like. Yeah. Next one up, we will have Hoi Polloi, When I Sleep.

Yes, that one playing out is, oh gosh, these names are getting harder and harder to pronounce. That one was Rosinha de Valencia with Consolação. Well, yeah, based on the abilities of my Portuguese. Yeah, before that we had Bailey's Nervous Cats with First Love. Yeah, shout out to anyone listening in, show us a sign. Shout out to Lucy listening in Frankfurt. Who else have we got? Let us know.

Absolutely gorgeous, that one. Julie Cruz, rocking back inside my heart. Just over half an hour to go for you here on Call Shop Radio Dusseldorf, The Illusion Show. On behalf of, I think I can speak on the behalf of Aaron of See You Soon and myself, when we say thank you very, very much for the invitation here. Thank you to the Illusion crew for putting your trust in us. Yeah. We hope we don't let you down. Yeah. On with the show. Next one up, John Carroll Kirby, Repetos for You, My Lord.

Yeah, this one, MJ Lalo, Galaxy Latina. Last 15 minutes here on Call Shop Radio.

0: Yes, that's just about it for this edition of the Illusion Show here on Call Shop Radio. I've been Clifford. We've also had DJ See You Soon. And we've been hosted here, invited by Ada Love, a.k.a. Mixmaster Mosh. Yeah. we hope you've enjoyed listening. We hope you enjoy listening back to the recording in the future. Sending you our love, hoping to see you soon again in person. Yeah, last one here to play us out, unless the other two have anything they want to say. No, any last words? Shaking their heads, yeah.
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0: Last one here, Cora. Nachts auf dem Kurfürstendamm. Shout out to Sasha for hosting us, for controlling the dials.

Я дети бери только, и зума вин пре.

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It's painted black. 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It's painted black. It's painted black. It's painted black. It's painted black. It's painted black. It's painted black. It's painted black. It's painted black. 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

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Give him a job shining shoes or cleaning out toilets with bus station crews. 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

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The midnight hour is close at hand. Creatures crawl in search of blood to terrorize your neighborhood. And whosoever shall be

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So

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It pulls the spring sooner. It slackens my neck not to worry about the planned maidments or some glimpsed magic I couldn't do more with. Maybe I should trust the wind knows what's best for my flailing here. Maybe I shouldn't operate on a phrase that was dropped like a coin down the sofa, but landed like a catastrophe. How come the water never shows its age? The whole week is in my knees, but its every bend is ballet. What's a minging morning to something ancient? I'm learning how to take a bath in this feeling. Unimportant. 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The rain will get rid of my footprints, and my noise is nothing, not to the earliest ears, nor veteran shoulders. How come the rock holds its posture like a simple yes or no? An easy choice. I'm learning how to make those. The fix won't be over the next hill, flask in hand. I can't tease it out a cloud. Maybe I should trust it's coming like I do a train or change in temper. I'm learning to be at the sky's mercy and call it only that. Maybe I'll manage. Maybe I'll turn back.

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Me go down and straight out of blood clot Jamaica. Who is say reggae? This is one blood clot dancer one. Here the one here. Here the one here.

Hello, hello, and welcome to another episode of Take a Break, live on Call Trouble Radio. I hope you've all made it through this incredible heat wave. Today's show is definitely going to keep the summer vibes going, and I'm really excited to have a guest mix in the second hour from Cologne-based DJ and producer Coolmate. She's part of the Vement crew and played an absolutely amazing set at Blechsonne right before Max and me. And funny enough, the last track she played was exactly the one we had originally planned to use as our intro track. And as a little tribute, you'll hear it later in my set as well. So big up to Per Hammer for this incredible remix of Hear the Sound. And for the first hour, I'll be taking you on a journey through dub techno and some atmospheric tech house. Thank you for tuning in, and big up to you. And also thank you, Coolmate, for this fantastic mix. Enjoy!

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